been on your travels? Are you still on your travels? I think gathering by your message in the forum, that's a yeah.

0: is enjoying himself over in North Carolina, not New Jersey. Damn it. 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
1: Music has the ability to bring us so much depth in our soul that's hard to access any other way. And without it, there would be a loss beyond the pleasure of it. It feels like it's a window into something else.
2: Something that no other medium can express.

compilation. Currently been releasing 3 EPs as far as I know. Out on Celador Records, a label owned by Mr. Steve Parry and Dave Seaman. Absolute maestros.

a lot of the tracks from the label, remixed by loads of different artists. Some current track playing is by Mr. Steve Parry, called Turn Up the Juice, and that's remixed by Mr. Dilby from Berlin. If you love a bit of bouncy house, soulful house, then go and find Mr. Dilby, D-I-L-B-Y.

bit of a question to the forum. It's all you lovely people in there. You are some quite naughty techno. Atmospheric stuff. A lot faster in the BPM. So if you want some of that, let me know in the forum. Lovely atmospheric. Punchy stuff. If you want some of that, let me know in the forum.

playing out on a lovely German label called 3000 Grad, 3000 degrees. Track entitled Dancing in the Morning Light by Milano Bass.

Hey Jay, my question was, I've got some lovely atmospheric higher BPM techno, very, very bullish.

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a little shout out. 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Hello. 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Bonsoir. Willkommen, willkommen. Also, big shout out

your wish, Jane. Let us know what you think, guys. Now and again, it's nice to sort of really dig into the more industrial side. Melin.

You're listening to Sonic Juncture presenting our show Ecliptic Sound. Hope everyone is well. Feels like it's been ages since we last been on. You got us for the next hour. Then we've got a special guest in the studio, Sam Red. Give you some more information on her on the hour mark. She'll be playing 11 till 12 to finish the night. Until then, I hope you enjoy the mix. Let's go!

Hello, hello, hello. This is the last track from us, Summit Juncture. Now we've got Sam Red in the studio. Whoop whoop! The driving force behind Other Side. Sam Red is a passionate DJ and record collector with over a decade of experience. Her dynamic sets span breakbeat, techno, house and disco, captivating audiences at festivals, superclubs and intimate venues. Sam also hosts a monthly radio show showcasing alternative electronic music from emerging and established artists. Excited for this one? Let's go!

I'm imagining a lot of happy people. And most of you are with someone you love. Well, you are the lucky ones. All over the world there are lots of people who are alone tonight. I imagine most of us have been in that situation at some time or another. I know I have. Recently I heard a most beautiful song with a dynamic lyric that really expresses this feeling of loneliness. It means a lot to me personally, and I'd like to share it with you. I think you'll see what I mean.

listen up. This is a message for the dance floor. The world was designed by men for men. And we won't change that tonight. What we can change is

Hello and welcome to Celestial Sounds with Shana. I'm once again excited to be back here on 1BTN for another 2-hour monthly special. And this one today is very special because I'm joined by Erin Fletcher from Soho Radio, but better known as Erin Fletcher from the iconic alt indie rock band, The Bees. Now, if you know The Bees, you might have recognised that last song, which of course was Got to Let Go, taken from The Bees album, Octopus. So later in the show, I'll be talking to Erin about the history of The Bees, the reissue of their amazing album, Sunshine Hit Me. And also, Erin has put together some tunes to see us out, so do stick around for that. But before then, I'm playing a few songs that I've been loving this month, reflecting a bit more of the Bee sound, as Bees definitely have a colourful range of styles and influences, such as 1960s garage rock, country, reggae and jazz, American soul and more. Now that intro track was Aseda by Kwame Yaboha, and this next one is Mercury by Steve Lacy. Mm-hmm.

So that lovely tune was Truth Spoken Here by Dorothy Ashby. If you've just tuned in, you're listening to Celestial Sounds with Shana. I'm here until 4 p.m. with my best selection of music I've been loving this month. It's a bit of a different one today because I'm joined by Aaron Fletcher from The Bees later on in the show, and I'm speaking to him about his latest work, and we're also going to be playing a few tunes from the amazing Sunshine Hit Me album, which is being reissued soon. This next one is Cloth and Polish by Goya Gumbani.

0: Celestial Sounds. I'm finally joined by Erin Fletcher from the iconic British rock band The Bees. Now, if you know the hit songs Chicken Playback and Wash in the Rain, you must be familiar with The Bees sound. Bees started off as a duo with Paul Butler and Erin, both of whom hailed from the Isle of Wight. And if you know The Bees, they recorded their debut album, Sunshine Hit Me, in a home studio in a shed in Butler's parents' garden. Butler and Fletcher are both multi-instrumentalists and singers. They are also avid record collectors and even more so avid record listeners, and interests that extended back to their roots of British rock and American soul. So here's Erin. Hi, Erin. How are you doing?
1: Hey, Shana. I'm good. Thank you. Thanks for having me here.
0: It's good to have you here. So obviously we're really excited about the reissue of Sunshine Hit Me. And yeah, so first of all, can you just tell us a little bit about the reissue of the album?
1: Of course, thanks so much. So yeah, it's been 21 years ago that we recorded it. And yeah, we have been requested all through that time to reissue it. We only had one pressing, and that went really quick. It's a really cherished album by our Bees fans and us as well. You know, we have unconditional love for this record, so to see it being reissued is amazing. We had it remastered from the original tapes, we had the artwork reproduced by Peter Lloyd, who's an amazing artist who did the front cover. Same guy did the mastering, and it's coming out on blue vinyl, which is really cool. Those record collectors are going to love it. So yeah, can't wait for people to get it back in their world.
0: I really love this album, but for people that haven't heard it, can you sum it up in a few words? What's the kind of vibe?
1: Sure. It's really hard to put it into a few words, but we were always kind of listed as uncategorizable, and I know that's because of the many genres that we used as influences. So yeah, you mentioned it a moment ago. We're into roots, we're into soul, folk music, soundtrack music, funk, psychedelic music. Probably psychedelic was one of the best ways of explaining the Bees, because we hopped around our genres, but that reflected the tunes and the style of music we were listening to, which is all over the place. Really was. You know, we love electronic music as well. There's a thread of that through the record. Love our harmonies. So the Beach Boys were a huge influence. But yeah, uncategorizable, that's the Bees.
0: Nice. So encourage people to listen to it then. So what's your favourite song from the album?
1: Oh, wow. Okay, so at the moment, all of them, they always have been. God, love this record. You know, I'm gushing about our own work and really proud of that. Right now, Lying in the Snow is a real banger. Angry Man, legend, re-song, lyrically awesome. But to be honest, where it all started, The Bees was born from track one, Punchbag.
0: And I'm glad you said that, because that's one of my favourite ones. So for those who haven't heard it, this is Punchbag.

0: So I heard that you and Paul obviously wrote, performed, and recorded the album alone using a home studio. What was the reception like for the album back in 2001?
1: Great, great question. So yeah, we just made it. We've been making music together since we were mid-teens. We met the first day of high school, and I think we actually said we should make a band. And so Paul's a great musician, incredible producer, and that's what he does now. He lives in the States producing. But the reception blew our little socks off. We had no idea. We were just stoked to have signed a small little record deal with Wall of Sound, We Love You Records. They were quite famous in the 90s and the noughties for like the Big B sound, so the Propeller Heads and the Wise Guys. They had some big hits, but they started up a little label which was all aimed at putting out song-based music. So we fit into that really well. We were just stoked to have our records on the shelf and to get some reviews. But when it came out and the reviews were coming in and we were learning about what this record, how it was getting accepted, we just couldn't believe it. We were just happy, very, very happy. And some magical things happened from that record. It really paved the way. And it gave us that pat on the back that this is serious. There's be songwriters and producers and performers. Let's make a career out of this. And like, just dreamy, really dreamy.
0: I love that. So, what was your creative process back then, or what is your creative process with making records?
1: Yeah, okay, so it's all over the place, much like the songs that we were making. We're heavily, we had our own studio, we built that up bit by bit. Our favorite records, we used to sit down and figure out how that was made. We used to read loads of magazines, and this is before the internet, so we were just learning stuff from everywhere. We had a really cool selection of old dudes on the Isle of Wight who had all this amazing equipment that they were slowly letting go of. And it really didn't have massive value then. So we would be in the back page of the local Isle of Wight paper seeing like Hammond organs and Fender Rhodes and Fender guitar amps, basements, all being sold at a pretty good price. We literally drive around on a Friday and just meet these old guys and pick it up, take it back to the shed, plug it all in, and start trying to make those sounds. I mean, roots music, roots reggae, Lee Perry, King Tubby, massive, massive influence in production. And those musicians that are used influenced the soul and the energy, just doing it for the sake of doing it. We never had any ambition further than recording our songs. We didn't play live. It was purely in the shed making music for our mates. Didn't play live until John Peel session came along, and then we're like, wow, how are we going to do this? It's just two of us. We need a band, we really do, to do a session. And yeah, roped in four of our closest mates at the time, rehearsed like lunatics, and got ready for that session. It was just wild times, really. We're blessed to have that freedom in our lives as well, in the Isle of Wight, and the environment was just gorgeous.

0: So moving on nicely from that, what were some highlights for the bees?
1: So the Mercury was amazing. We had lots of touring opportunities. You know, we supported Oasis, we supported Blur, we supported Pulp, Massive Attack. Lots of huge bands from the 90s that were really a big thing in our world at that time. Playing some shocking sized venues, touring like Japan, Australia. We never got to the States. It always went really weirdly wrong, like something was out to get us. And I think that would have made a difference if we got across. But you never know. You never know about the future. But Abbey Road, recording in Studio 2 for our second album, particularly from progressing from the Garden Shed to Studio 2 Abbey Road, was just ridiculous. It was absolutely wild times, and yeah, it's joyous to remember those moments and having access to Studio 2 Abbey Road to record Free the Bees, the second album, which will be reissued at some point as well. There's a lot of love for that record, but yeah, it's all based around recording and some really fun gigs, really fun times on the road.
0: And I'm sure that all your fans all know about those highlights because they were there with you. So you have a radio show on Soho Radio. Can you tell us a little bit about that?
1: Of course, thanks for asking. Yeah, much like this fantastic show, Celestial Sounds, I've got one with my good friend, Lee Skelly, amazing musician, absolute vibes master, producer, called The Trip. So we're on Soho Radio, which is online, sohoradio.com. We're called The Trip. We're on a Sunday night, 10 o'clock to midnight, every 2 weeks. And yeah, similar to what you do, Shana, you know, all sorts of music, what we're into at the time, and just having that outlet to share your sounds and your music is just lovely. You know, I was engrossed in music for about 15 years professionally, and I haven't done, you know, the bees have been quiet for 10 years. That's why it's quite exciting that we're reissuing stuff now. We're coming back from nowhere, just with records, and doing The Trip is just like really cool, and it's like a journey. It's one of those trips. It's a journey. That's what we're on about there.
0: Nice. So what kind of music influences your sound the most?
1: Well, yeah, soul music, pinnacle, iconic performers. You know, there's a reason that the Beatles, the Beach Boys, Bob Marley, Elvis, Aphex Twin, DJ Premier, Madlib, those guys grow to the top of their game. It's just the energy they put in and the focus. Those, you have to admire that, and it always has been an influence, as well as lots of really left field stuff. Roots reggae, weirdly, massive influence. Jamaican music, in my opinion, of late, for me, is the best music in the world. Only just a bit, because I love all sorts of music as well. But Roots is a big influence. Soundtrack music, we used to love like Lalo Schifrin. John Barry, met John Barry, that's an influence actually. We met him in Abbey Road, so he's the guy, you know, who wrote and produced all the Bond themes and many other incredible soundtracks. Absolute dapper man. But yeah, David Axelrod, so soundtracky again, Big Breaks, used loads in hip hop now. Well, not now, but has been. Yeah, I could sit here and list everything.
0: You could, Aaron, or you could play a few in the show, which is great.
1: Let's do that. All right, yeah.
0: Okay, but before we do that, can you tell us a little bit about the album launch, the reissue album launch in Brighton?
1: Yes, let's do that. So I'm doing a DJ set hangout. Come and meet. I want to meet you. You meet me. Whatever. Don't have to say hello. But I'm playing some records in Capsule Records, which is an amazing record shop just opened up in Hove. Beautiful, well-designed spot, really good sound system, amazing people that run it. And on the 23rd of September, from 2 o'clock to 4 o'clock, I will be there with the reissue album. And if you want to meet, that'd be great. But come and hang out. They've got great coffee. They do their own disco beer. it's going to be a roadblock.
0: Hey.
1: Yeah.
0: But if you don't want to go for the disco beer, what's the vinyl? Is it a new? Is it a new version of it?
1: It's remastered. It's beautiful. It's on Blu-ray album. Also, when you buy it, you get a download code for our two dub tracks. So this underlines our reggae and roots influence. We always used to make dub versions of our tracks, which were B-sides. We've got a scoop for you, Shana. Big scoop is that we are releasing Sunshine Dub Me very soon, and that is a dub version of the album, of six tracks on the album, and it's sensational. In fact, the mix starts with Angry Dub, which is a dub version of Angry Man in the B-style.
0: Nice. Well, I think you've ended that interview very well, Aaron. Thank you so much for joining me. And here's the track.
1: Thanks so much, Shana.
0: See you at Capsule Records.
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That was new from Washington DC based vocalist Cecily. It's a Tall Black Guy remix of her track Cause I Love You, which is taken from her album Awakening Part 2, which came out earlier this year. You're listening to Martha with Underlying Oddities, and I am bringing 2 hours of new music to you this evening. I've got tracks from the likes of Cedric Perry, Gabrielle Goss, DeMay, Flo Fills, Jerk, Eve Adams, Worker, Bernardo, Jalen Ngonya, Cartoons, Stephen Bamadelli, and this is from Manchester-based pianist, producer and composer Matt Wild. It's the latest single, came out a couple of weeks ago from his upcoming album Find a Way. It comes out on his own imprint, Hello Wild Records. The album is out on the 10th of October, and this single is called It's Okay, Feel It.

French guitarist and vocalist Gabriel Gosse and a track called Blow, which is taken from his album Mojo, which came out right at the end of August, and it was a long time coming. So I've got another track from that album coming up again later on in the show. If you missed it at the start of the show, you're listening to Martha with Underlying Oddities on 1BTN. Shout out to Rich in Arizona, who's joined in, if only for a little bit. I hope you're enjoying the show so far. It's off to quite a strong start, I feel. Before Gabriel Gosse, as I was saying, you had Matt Wild and It's Okay, Feel It. Next up is a track from an album that I am very excited about. It's coming out in a few weeks. It's the new album from Joy Crooks. The album is called Juniper. And taken from it, this track is called Carmen.

0: New from New York-based bass extraordinaire and producer Cartoons, working with Pale J on vocals. That track is called Green Eyed, and it's taken from Cartoons' upcoming album, Space Cadet. Before that, you heard new music from Stephen Bamadelli, a track called Nichiyubi, taken from his album The Crash, which came out on Friday, and you'll be hearing some more of that album later on in the show as well. Plus, I'll run down Stephen's upcoming tour dates for you, just in case you've missed out on those and enjoyed that track and want to see it in person. Hello to Matt from New Orleans, just saying hi on the 1BTN chat room as well. If you are enjoying the show, if you want to say hello, you can do so on the 1BTN chat or on Instagram. You can find me at MarthaJSC. Next up, sticking with that sort of old school soulful sound, this is new on Daptone Records from Jalen and Ngonya. It's a track called All About Me, and alongside it, there is a dub edit of it, of this.
1: Come inside.
0: If you want extra dub.
1: Oh, you're not gonna stay? Okay, well, look, I know things have been hard between you and me. But before you start pointing fingers, I know what we got to do.

Well, Sherry, Portuguese London-based artist Bernardo and a track called Domzi Moncheri, which is taken from her new album Secrets of Six Figure Women, which comes out in a couple of weeks. And if you enjoyed that, the album is an incredible, like, there's more sort of Portuguese influence tracks, but then there's also production coming in from one of the guys from Django Django. So there's a lot of sort of exciting and interesting themes and genres coming together on that record. So yeah, you can find her on socials, Sonia Bernardo, or just Bernardo on all streaming, Bandcamp, etc. platforms. Before that, it was the latest single, well, a single taken from the new EP from Bradford-based Jamaican-Irish singer-songwriter Sinead Campbell. That track is called My World. Next up, some very new music. It's so new, it's out on Thursday. This is taken from the upcoming album from Manchester-based producer, DJ, and multi-instrumentalist Worker. The album is Unsung Irregular, and it comes out on First Word Records on Friday the 10th of October. Taken from it, this is a collaboration between Worker and Leeds-based artist Dowdy Matsiko. And I am a biased person, but Dowdy Matsiko not only has one of the loveliest songwriting styles and vocal styles, but he's also just a very lovely person, as is Tom Lear, aka Worker. So when I heard that they collaborated on this track, I was very excited. The track is called Narrow In, and it explores sort of the role that nature plays in both physical and mental rehabilitation, something that both Tom and Dowdy have been through. Tom Worker, the album is all about his experiences with scoliosis, and for Dowdy, his experiences with psychosis and how nature and the outdoors have helped him. One more thing before I play the track. Worker will be having an album launch show at Night and Day Cafe in Manchester on Saturday the 11th of October. That's presented by Brick Lane Jazz Festival, and it will be a very, very good show. And without further ado, this is Worker and Dowdy Matsiko and Narrow In. I hope you enjoy it.

seam out with some Fiona Apple inspiration there, it sounds like. That is called Janis Joplin-ing. I think that's as good as it's going to get, if that's not correct. To Janis Joplin. Janis Joplin-ing. It's the closing track from Seamount's new album, Euro Country. and if you haven't checked that album out yet, I just really encourage you to do so, even if sort of country pop singer songwriter sounds aren't normally your thing. It's an incredibly well written and well crafted album, and I bought my mum a copy of it on CD and she's been loving it. So that's the true test of how universal and timeless music is, whether or not my mum wants to listen to it in her car. Before that, you heard brand new music from Worker and Dowdy Matsiko, which is coming out on Thursday, a track called Narrow In. If you head over to Worker's socials, that is Werkha, you can see little clips of a documentary that him and Dowdy have put together for the single as well. And after that, you heard new music from Hastings-based singer-songwriter Sam Wills. That's a track called Voice Notes, which is taken from Sam's album Speak, which will be coming out on the 3rd of October. Sam has plenty of tour dates coming up, so if you are listening to this in any city around the UK or Europe, have a look on his socials and there should be a show happening near you. You're listening to Martha with Underlying Oddities on 1BTN. And if you're enjoying the show, you can say hi on the 1BTN forum or on Instagram. You can find me at MarthaJSC. Next up, this was a Bandcamp find. It's an artist called Eve Adams, who's just put an album out called American Dust. Taken from it, sticking with that CMAT country feel, this is Nowhere Now.

That was new from Berlin-based producer Flo Fills, taken from the EP Hagaki, that is 6F Encounters. Before that, you heard a track called Monday from Kedeka. And before that, it was new music from Jerk, taken from their album As Night Falls. That track is called Incoming. You're listening to Martha with Underlying Oddities on 1BTN. And next up is an artist who I've sort of been like keeping my eye out for new music from her for a while. The artist in question is DeMay, and essentially back in the, you know, COVID years of the pandemic, I took it upon myself to support as many independent artists, record labels, record shops as I could. I bought a lot of vinyl in the summer of 2020, and one such record that I associate with that time was DeMay's album Life Works Out Usually, which came out on Touching Bass in September 2020. There have been a couple of singles in between, but she's just put out a new double single to, you know, A-side tracks, Steppers and Closer, and I'm going to play Steppers for you now. So this is DeMay. Steppers.

Brian Jackson and Omar and their reworking of The Bottle, which came out fairly recently, I believe, the new produced by Masters at Work compilation. Before that, you heard Rosa Brunello and the Bopperson remix of Chance Upon a Chance. And before that, it was Quantic and Sly Fifth Ave with a track called Twang, taken from Quantic's DJ Kicks record, which came out back in June, but I'm still loving. There's something very signature Quantic and signature Sly Fifth Ave about that that's very enjoyable to my ears. You're listening to Martha with Underlying Oddities on 1BTN. I've got just over half an hour left of today's show and still so much music to fit in. But from one Sly Fifth Ave collaboration to another, this time taken from the upcoming album from guitarist and musician, London-based guitarist and musician, Jamie Leeming. The track is called Late One, and it features Sly Fifth Ave, some beautiful woodwind from him. This is from Jamie's upcoming album, which is out on Alphamous label that I've forgotten the name of right now. Him and Sly, Jamie and Sly, met while on tour with Alphamous back in 2023. This is their first collaboration. It's a late one. Enjoy.

was another Bandcamp find, a track called Wordsmith from Declaim and Spectacular, taken from their new album What If. Before that, you heard another track from the new Stephen Bamardelli album. You heard Truman, and yeah, that's taken from The Crash, which came out on Friday. Stephen Bamardelli, if you don't already know, is a London-based vocalist, songwriter, producer, musician, and he is celebrating the release of the album with a few tour dates. So if you're listening in London, Stephen will be playing at The 100 Club on Wednesday the 17th of September. That's next Wednesday. And then in Brighton, he'll be playing at the Prince Albert on the 24th of September. And in Bristol, he's playing a free show at the Ballymoo Free on the 30th of September. So that's London on the 17th, Brighton on the 24th, Bristol on the 30th. And yeah, go check out Stephen Bamardelli, The Crash, the new album. You're listening to Martha with Underlying Oddities on 1BTN. And if you're enjoying the show, say hello on the 1BTN notice board, or find me on Instagram at MarthaJSC. This is Junior Thomas. And Life at the Party.

That was Blue Earth Sound and a track called Cicero Nights. And before that, now London-based, I believe LA-born, Berlin-based for a bit, but now London-based, Cedric Perry, and that was a track called Chardonnay, which was taken from his recent EP. Next up, this is more music from that Gabriel Goss album that I mentioned earlier. The album is called Mojo, and this track is called Mystic Corn Cora. And Gabriel Goss will be playing live in Paris at the start of November. Details are all on his socials.

Friendships and Hardships with Ray Khalil on vocals. That is an LA Amsterdam duo. And yeah, that track is called Strawberry. It came out a couple of months ago. To end the show, I wanted to return to an album that came out right at the start of the year, because sometimes, you know, music comes out earlier on and then everything happens and 500 more releases come out and you know, things kind of get lost in the ether. But I kept returning to this album in the last couple of weeks, and it is the latest album from Glasgow/France-based producer and DJ and band leader Rebecca Vassman. This track in particular features Emily Boyd. It's from the album Who We Are Becoming, and this song is Goodness Does Shine Through. That is about all I've got time for today. Anya is up next. I'll be back in a couple of weeks. If you've missed any tracks, if you want to say hello, if you've got any new music suggestions, you can find me on Instagram at MarthaJSC, and you can also find all of my previous shows up on Mixcloud /UO Radio. I will leave you now with the uninterrupted sounds of Emily Boyd and Rebecca Vassman. Enjoy.

Good morning, how you doing out there? My name is Chris Cracknell, you are with me live on 1BTN for the next couple of hours. I've also got my eldest son here, Sam. He is going to be taking over like last time for the last portion of the show. He's got a vinyl only collection, same as me. We kicked off with Kieran Hebden and William Tyler's 41st Street Longfield, I think it's called, that came out earlier this year. What I do know is that Capsule Records have it in their sale at about 15 quid, which is possibly the best 15 quid you're going to spend anytime. It's an absolutely incredible album that just keeps on giving. If you don't know, Kieran Hebden is also Fortet, and that is a thing of beauty. So yeah, as I say, 2 hours, vinyl only. It's going to be pretty random, as usual. Shout-outs are welcome on the 1BTN forum. Shout-out to Patrick, who got in early. Hope you're well, dude. And off we go. Hold tight.

So the last time I was here, I was talking about a record by Meredith Adelaide called To Believe I'm the Sun, which is one of my favourite things. And I found it whilst digging. I'm always looking for new clients in my studio. My day job is a music producer and mixing engineer, and I've been actively finding artists to work with who I love their music. And I came across this record and ordered it direct from her off Bandcamp, which is how you support artists. And it's kind of this bright yellow vinyl, the colour that I've not seen before, and the actual record itself is in sharp contrast to the monochrome album cover, which already kind of drew me in. But this is a record that I absolutely am in love with, and I hope you will be too.

So this is Bethia Beerman. Sorry, Bethia Beedman. This album arrived yesterday at my house. It came out recently, and she had her launch party at Third Man Records in London, which leads me on to the next track. If you dig this, the album is called Kitten Feel. Bandcamp will be the place to look for that.

So we go from a launch party at Third Man Records to the White Stripes to the Dead Weather. All Third Man business.

Wet Leg, Monge 2, off the album Moisturizer, which I keep going back to. Before that, we had Simone Tang and this brand new Mike D Beastie Boys.

0: So we had Johnny Jones and the King Casuals, their version of Jimi Hendrix, Purple Haze.
1: Okay.
0: And then this is something by Ravi Shankar. And then you just heard the Trinidad Steel Drummers, their version of Sissy Strut. I imagine you know that already. So I hope you're doing all right out there. We're going to start moving towards getting Sam involved. You can see he's got an album by the Streets poking out. So we're going to go that way, I think. After this, something off the new album by Gorillaz, The Mountain, which is another one of those albums of the year. I think it might be one of their albums of their career. Hope you're enjoying the selection so far. I know it's pretty random. That's how I like to do things. We are available for shout-outs via the 1btn.fm forum. 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

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I'll show you the secrets to the sky and the birds. Actions speak louder than words. Stand by me, my apprentice.

Okay, so we have Roy Davis Jr. featuring Pevan Everett. Gabrielle going back in time. And then that was Sam's first ever vinyl mix, Into the Streets. Turn the Page, obviously. And then this guy, he's got brand new music out today. It's Bonobo, of course. This is Flashlight.

been picking up things. I think I picked this up last year at We Out Here off of Jeff Daniels of 1BTM fame. Anything on Moving Shadow is normally high quality. So, but then kind of things get pushed to the back of the collection of what you're listening to right now, and then you have to make a concerted effort to get them out and make sure you familiarise yourself with them, which takes time. I often dive into drum and bass territory, and we won't be staying here for long.

This is Ko Kuroko with the Muscle Cars on a remix of Just Can't Wait, recommended to me by Lady Jane Bongo. And then we're going to have some Masters at Work, which is proper feel-good Friday vibes. Cheesy DJ vibes, more like.

Okay, so we're just about out of here. I've been Chris Cracknell. You've also been listening to Sam Cracknell. The current state of music radio show on 1BTN. It's Friday morning, heading to lunchtime. I hope you have a great weekend, and we'll see you soon.

Welcome to Biggest Big Dig. There's a young lad down the way. A pugilist with tight fists like that meme of Arthur. Lives on the tightest street you wouldn't clock on your Strava. He's two parts child, three parts chava. The type of Billy Elliot to wear a ballet clava. He skives with his lass. They skip class to get off their lips. Blast out their brains on a sawn off shot glass. The pupils that die late, or the students that die early. They found substance in abuse. He got a ring for a finger, a bracelet for his ankle and chains for leaving the house. Half his life in the nick, and then I'll see him at a wake, and he's nicking pickled onions off me paper plate. And he says, son, don't do what I've done. And he's back behind bars before the setting of them. He might never learn, but you know what? Us lot, we've got seven bridges to burn. So we'll be that friendly tone on the phone, and we'll give the wheel another turn. From Romans to Ructions, with roundheads to reavers. Ship workers, steam cranes, steel sheet as Shearer. Pit ponies turned coal doors. Thatcher, the Ashley era. It's cheap as muck, but I couldn't hold it dearer. Summick between the cream and the drips and drabs. Picket line scabs and craster crabs. Come on the mags, how wear the lads? As Neewear in Sunderland sells duty free tabs. Sides picked like jumpers for goalposts. We hail from the wild. Call hailstones and gale force t-shirt weather. We dress for sales in pleasure. Magpies. One for sorrow. Two for joy. 52,000 make the ground shake. Make no mistake. Magpies. Magpies.

That was Nats from Newcastle, Seven Bridges to Burn, followed by Gainsborough Grove. On the show this month, we've got soundtracks from Roy Bird and the In Search Of Orchestra. Tracks from Cleo Reed, Erica Badu, Georgia Ann Muldrow, Ethio Jazz from Mulatu and the Hootenanny Orchestra, Africa Funk from Tony Allen, Wally and the Afro Caravan, Sam Redmore reworking Q-Tip with Eddie Kendricks, and an Afro mix of James Brown's I Feel Good. A smidge of dub from King Tubby, and quite a lot of Mad Lib. All these musical treats over the next 2 hours here on 1BTN. Full track listing on Bigger Bush Instagram.

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Be in Search of Orchestra.

This is Mulatu with the Hoopna Orchestra, produced by Dap Kings, head honcho Neil Sugarman.

was Hatula by Mulatu and the Hoodna Orchestra from the album Tension. Before that, the In Search of Orchestra, an extract from Time Traveller. Now we've got a few tracks from Roy Budd's soundtrack to Stonekiller, picked up on 7-inch from the Near Mint record store at We Out Here.

Dillinger, der Vulcanizer. First track from Madlib. Beat Conductor, Colin Beer.

so I thought I'd concentrate on a couple of the albums I didn't know so well. Volume 0 and Volume 1 of the Beat Conductor series. That's Earth Sounds and Movie Scenes Volumes 1 and 2. So I'm going to be playing some tracks from those throughout the show.

0: Limbush sound, that is Giga Bush sound. The mighty sound, alright.
1: Some tracks from Madlib's Earth Sounds there, preceded by Erykah Badu's new record, Witch Doctor. This is the Natural Yoga Band. Mysterious Planet.

0: collaboration between Madlib and Georgia Ann Muldrow. This is the instrumental of Wind. And before that, we had the vocal version of Kali Yuga.
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0: Sam Redmore in the mix next. No mashing up Q-Tip with Eddie Kendricks.
1: Yeah.

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Lib mashing up the Ogyatana show band's Disco Africa. Before that, another Beat Conductor track.

That's Sam Redmore's remix of James Brown's I Feel Good, Afro style. Before that, Tony Allen, Road Close, Dance Dub. And before that, Wally and the Afro Caravan. Hail the King.

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0: Today we are together. We are unified and on one accord. Today on this program you will hear music. We know that music.

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1: Welcome along. Hope you're well. It's Unfold Radio time. I'm Robert Louis. True Thoughts Records. We're broadcasting from Brighton across the globe. Hope your week's been good. And we've got the good music for you for the next just under 2 hours. As we like to often do, just starting quite mellow. New music from Tawaya, Peace and Love, which you can pick up from Bandcamp, raising money for charity for Palestine. So go and support that one. Got some great music lined up on the show. New music from the CJP band. But the last few tunes have been sort of quite club tunes. This one's like a little bit deeper. I'm going to drop the string dub. Sounds on 7-inch vinyl. It's a good one. Got new music from Kabaka Pyramid, from his album Rebel Music, like in that album. Got some classic reggae, protege, dub plate style, who knows, classic. And tune with a little sort of reggae dub feel from Lion's Den. Good dance floor tune. Music from Kumail on True Thoughts from his album. Some, how do you describe it? Maybe Brazilian broken beat from Faggio and Sam the Man. Music from Delata with a broken beat vibe. Alex Funsey on the remix. Patrick Forge involved with that project. Chris Frank. Got a little classic tune from Worker featuring Briony Jarman Pinto. Used to be a big anthem at Sonic Switch. I heard someone drop that the other day, actually. It really reminded me of it, so I wanted to play the show. Got EVM128 on a rework of the classic Roy Ayres Running Away by Belisa Musica. Got to drop that Baltimore Oriole Afro-Nort rework. That's a big tune. Got the Brut Rogers track from the new Fabric Broken Beat compilation album. Got some Nairobi and Baracus, which is actually, I'm Nairobi. Baracus was an alias for Bonobo, a tune we did called Bungee Jumper Gates Raising, a little blend with Flo Dan. Music from the Shake album, which I'm really enjoying. Forward is the album. Alien Alarms and Rebecca Hill, The Battle of Trafalgar Street. Commenting music-wise on the Carnival Against Fascism that happened a few months ago. New music from A Certain Ratio, sounding good. Jazztronic, the classic Samurai Afro-Latin remake. Some Argentinian sort of deep beats from Chankavia Sikutu. Jam City's got a new tune. Gonna drop the dub of that long building tune. And Brecky T has done a great remix of Deli Sashimi on Wild Wild 45's. Midnight Roba, 2000 Black on the remix, aka Digo, Full Hero. In the background, Whitney Johnson, Leah Cole, Macy Stewart. Fog Mirror from the album Body Sound. Brilliant album. Let's get back into music. Going to keep it deep and soulful. Music from Elliot Skinner. Track called Don't Be a Runner. Keep it locked in. Unfold.
2: Vous écoutez True Thoughts avec Robert Louis.

Yeah, hope you enjoy the music. Getting into reggae dub selection. Let me give you a rundown of what we played so far. So we had Elliot Skinner, Don't Be a Runner, new on Ninja Tune. Then we had the CJP band, Freedom, String Dub, new on Super Jam. Shout out to Super Jam's crew, Chris, all of the CJP band. Bumped into Chris at We Out Here Festival. They rocked it in their set. New single from them. Then followed that with Kabaka Pyramid from White Day.

0: And Dirty Babylon is more than a president. I guess he can be focused on what Trump's doing or Farage, but we've got to connect with our community, do the right thing. Two. The album the Kabaka Pyramid tracks from is called Rebel Music. Been enjoying that. Then thought I'd dip into the dub plate selections. Protege, who knows, Robert Lee dub plate special. That used to be a really big end of the night anthem at Sonic Switch. Shout out to everybody who used to come down to Sonic Switch in the Green Door store. Brighton session. And of course, new club nights are our connection. I'll give some info on that in a bit. And then after that, the tune before this was Lion's Den. No, Violin Boy. Meets Laboratorium Peasley. And the track's called Piège 4. I think it's Lion's Den Records. Yeah, I like that one. And then in the background, Prince Fatty featuring Shanice, Expansions Dub. And of course, keep up to date with what we're doing release-wise, music-wise, gig-wise at True Thoughts. 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And gig got to remind you about that's coming up Friday the 11th of September. We're doing a True Thoughts sessions monthly now at the Tate Modern at the On the Corner Bar, 6 p.m. till 10:30 p.m. Next one is Friday the 11th of September. Myself and Kumail, we're going to be going back to back DJing there. So hopefully if you're back, it's free entry in London at the Tate Modern, True Thoughts special. So let's get into some Kumail now. Brilliant track called Vultures.
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2: Isika nangai yambota ma. 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
1: We're going to set the disco equipment out here. That's all right, isn't it?
2: Yes, fine.

going into the Broken Beat Brux selections, but let me give you one down what we played since the last break. So we had Kamel Vultures featuring Nixon Dufala from the album Mud Brown, out now on True Thoughts. And as I mentioned earlier, Kamel will be joining me at Tate Modern for the True Thoughts session Friday the 11th of September. We're doing a monthly thing there, going to be there in September, October, November. Going to be going back to back with Kumail there, 6 p.m. till 10:30 p.m. It's free entry. If you're about in London, pop by, say hello. Looking forward to that session. And I actually should just mention as well, Brighton session. True Thoughts presents Our Connection, a new club night we're doing. It's going to be the third one. Going to take place. This time it's on a Saturday, so Saturday the 3rd of October. We're going to run still for 5 hours, but slightly later, 9 p.m. till 2 a.m. this time. And I'm going to be doing a 5-hour set, and it's £5 on the door all night at Alphabet on their wonderful sound system. Looking forward to playing there. Shout out to everybody who's come down to the previous ones. Definitely good energy, good vibe there. Really looking forward to playing. So Saturday, 3rd of October, Our Connection. Myself, Robert Louis, 5-hour DJ set, 9 p.m. till 2 a.m., £5 on the door all night.

Man, Brazil to Capoeira, new on Brownswood, Brighter Days Family, joining forces, good one. And then we had Worker, Sidestepping, featuring Briny Jarman Pinto. Shout out to Tom, shout out to Briny, still sounding good. That's another tune, actually. There's a bigger anthem, Sonic Switch, still sounding good. Then we followed that with Delata, Rare Thirst, Alex Funtsy on the remix. Shout out to Patrick Forge. Shout out to Alex. Check the Delata album if you haven't done so already. It's a good release. And then we followed that with Beliza Musica, their version of Running Away, EVM 128 on the remix. Big love record. Shout out to Luke. And then just before this, Afronaut, Baltimore Oriole, Lorenzo Alexandra. What a version. That is such a big tune. Heard that quite a few times at We Out Here. I dropped a version of it, the instrumental with Chower over the top in my set We Out Here. Who do I hear play it? Handsome Family dropped it. Joss Peterson dropped it. Heard someone else drop it as well. Shout out to Orin. Bumped into him there. And then just before this was Calm Steve that I spoke over Martinelli. And this one, brand new. Fabric have done a Broken Beat compilation. It's real good. This one is Bruck Rogers, track called Junk.

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I've got all the various ways to check the radio show on my website, Robert Louis, R-O-B-E-R-T-L-U-I-S. It's on Mixcloud and Soundcloud every week. Search Unfold Robert Louis, True Thoughts for Variations, or variations of that, I'm sure you'll find it. And I've got a current playlist and archive playlists are there too. But let's get back into music now. Brett Rogers, Junk, from Fabric Select.

0: Robert rose deeper than you. Him have more better the way I'm than you. So what you going to do with the big dog pop off and his barking shit at you and your crew? Yo! Robert Louis, the wickedest DJ, yeah. Them for now about True Force, the label. How you mean, Jama can be dancing that?
1: Take this out.

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0: You know, fair play, Rob. Fair play, Rob. Fair play, Rob. Fair play, Rob. Fair play, Rob. Fair play, Rob. Fair play, Rob.
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2: 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Brighton. 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

0: 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Human beings showing up for one another.
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0: spéciale.
1: Play some dancing, some dancing, some dancing, some dancing. Dance, dance, dance, dance, dance, dance.
2: True thoughts, true thoughts. Robert Louis. Robert Louis. Robert Louis. Robert Louis.

Yeah, I hope you've enjoyed the music on the show this week. Got time for this and one more tune after. Let me give you a rundown of what we played since the last break. So after Bruck Rogers' Junk, which you can get on the new Fabric Selects compilation album, Broken Beat Special's got so many great artists on there. Played the Mad Slinky, okay, is their bias one last week. It's got Don Server. They've got a load of people from the scene on that compilation. It's real good. Followed that with Nairobi and Baracus, which was myself and Cy Bonobo. Tune we did called Bungee Jump Against Racism. Did a little blend with Flodan Rumble. I did that to try and play at the Daytimers' 6th birthday party the other weekend, but didn't get a chance to play it there because it was like a back-to-back. Shout out to Shana. It's great to do back-to-back session with Shana, but because there were so many DJs and we all had just an hour each, I guess as you were getting into it, it was time for the next DJs to come on. But it was good vibes. Shout out to everybody I saw there. Brilliant sets. Too many names to mention, but it was real good. Big up the Daytimers crew. 6th birthday. And then we followed that with Shake, S-H-A-Y-K. Check this from the album Forward. It's such a good album. Well worth checking if you're into your sort of rap. Interesting production all the way through. Takes you into the world of Shake on Everything Is Perfect Records. You can pick that up on CD or digital streaming. Then we had Alien Alarms and Rebecca Hill. Shout out to both of them. Great tune called The Battle of Trafalgar Street. And that's about the carnival against fascism that happened a few months ago in Brighton, where just under 300 sort of racists and fascists turned up. There was about 4,000 of us just protesting to make sure, trying to make sure they didn't travel around Brighton. I DJ'd there. Shout out to Norman Cook. Tara, Louis, Liam, all the crew. And you can pick that up on Bandcamp, and all profits for that are going to help the people down here who organise the protests, counter-protests. Followed that with A Certain Ratio from their latest album, The Joy of Sextet, a tune called Tumba Rumba. Influential group, A Certain Ratio, like that album. And then we had Jazztronic, new version of the classic Broken Beat tune Samurai. That was the Afro-Latin remake on Brownsville Records. That's out on vinyl, 12-inch. And then Chancha Via Sikutu, a track called Baru on Wonderwheel Records. Then we had new from Jam City, My World, the dub mix. Really like that. Give me a 10-minute, 18-second tune that's deep but chugging. I'm there for it, and soulful and instrumental. Love that tune. And then we just had Delhi Sashimi before this. You know, Fit Touch Jam. Brekkie T on the remix on the excellent Wah Wah 45s. That's out on vinyl.

Shout out to Dom Savini, who gave me a copy of that at We Out Here, but unfortunately I left it in a field, believe it or not. I was so tired towards the end of the night after checking Jam Supernova. I picked up my rucksack but forgot to pick up the vinyl, but I did buy it this the other week via Bandcamp. Shout out to Dom, who offered me another copy, but yeah, but I thought after I'd lost it, I'd better buy it. If you pick that up at We Out Here, give us a shout. I'd like to know who got it. I hope it went to a good home. So before we go, don't forget, True Thoughts presents Our Connection Saturday the 3rd of October. I'll be doing a 5-hour set at Alphabet, 9 p.m. till 2 a.m. £5 on the door all night. Really looking forward to that session. The first two have been real good, and it's on a Saturday, this one, and slightly later start and slightly later finish, but still the 5 hours, 9 p.m. till 2 a.m. Saturday the 3rd of October, Our Connection Alphabet, 5 hour set for myself, Robert Louis. Hope to see you there. And also, if you're in London, Friday the 11th of September, True Thoughts at the Tate. Our session at the Tate Modern is going monthly on Fridays now. I'll be doing a back-to-back session with Kumail, 6 p.m. till 10:30 p.m. That's free entry. If you're about, say hello. And of course, keep up to date with what we're doing at True Thoughts. 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My website is robertlouis.com, R-O-B-E-R-T-L-U-I-S. And I've got the current playlist, archive playlists are there. All the various ways to check the show. And I'm mainly down with Instagram nowadays, Robert Louis, if you want to do the follow there. And of course, True Thoughts. Follow us on various social media. And we also been nominated for Label of the Year for AIM, the Music Industry, Independent Music Industry Organisation. So pleased for that. Shout out if you're going to that one. And we're going to finish off with music from Midnight Roba. Really was into her album, and there's some good remixes, including this one we're going to play next. Giving Thanks, 2000 Black Remix. Whatever you're up to in the next week, hope you have a good one. Take it easy, and hopefully let's catch up next week.

Hello and welcome to the Jalapeno Records radio show with me, Trevor Mack, here on 1BTN. Starting off there with something brand new from the Allergies. It's out today. That is Lost My Soul featuring Hybrid MP and Kai. This is Soul Brigada.

Right, Big Daddy Kane there. How You Get a Record Deal. Breakbeat Junkie on the remix. Before that, we had something that came out on a little Friday Funky 45 label. That was Soul Brigada and Right Now. And we started off with The Allergies and Lost My Soul featuring Hybrid MP and Kai. This is Madeline Bell, and If You Didn't Hear Me.

on the remix. And people, I bring good tidings. Stevie is back. Stevie Wonder's announced some tour dates. I haven't checked exactly when he's playing. I know it's going to cost an absolute fortune, but I saw him maybe 10, 15 years ago closing out Bestival, and it was one of the most wonderful experiences of my life. So I am definitely going to be doing my very best to buy Blag or just somehow get to this show.

All right, you're listening to the Jalapeño Records radio show here on 1BTN. With the joyous news that Stevie Wonder's coming back to the UK, I played you Superstition. After that, we had Grace Jones and Slave to the Rhythm, Smooth on the remix there. Voices of Africa, Humba Humba after that one. And that was Jill Scott, It Really Matters to Me. Well, it's off a little 45 on Friday Funky 45s, another great one from that label, and I actually forget who did that edit, so I'm really sorry. But you can, you know, try and Shazam it, I guess. I doubt it'll work, but you never know your luck. This is Act Like You Know by Fat Larry's Band.

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called Stronger. I'm not sure if I should be playing that. Hopefully not going to get in trouble by Kid Krem. Then we had Newer Coming by Aldo Vannucci. We went in Swing 52, Color of My Skin. And this is Art of Tones and Gold.

Okay, this is going to be the last one from me. If you've been on the chat box, thank you so much. Really appreciate it. I didn't have access to it during the show, so sorry if I couldn't do any shout-outs. Next time. Live, it's the second Friday of the month, 4 p.m., the Jalapeno Records Radio Show.

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Hello, good evening, and welcome to the Vicious Charm Radio Show for September, back to school. We have a gym special this evening. In 1 week's time, we will be releasing The Curious Case of Existence, the second album by Jim. And so we have got him in. We're going to have a chat. We're going to play you a couple of tracks. And he's going to talk about the album. That's going to come up around 7. So listen in. It's very exciting. In the meanwhile, enjoy Joshua Iden, and this is The Place, the Richard Senn rather excellent.

Joshua Iden. This is The Place, Richard Sen remix. Brilliant, love that. Followed that with Omar and Zed Bias, Dancing, the instrumental from 2011, I believe, on the always excellent True Thoughts Records. Followed that with Dr. Sibby, New Adventures in Success, Make It Happen, Rugged Rinse, featuring AI Fonts. Yeah, it's another Shallow Bracket thing, and it's brilliant. Find that on their Bandcamp. Followed that with Ackerman, Should Have Known, the John DeSilver and Skyscraper remix on Safe Space. And this track is the excellent Lita Holloway, Can't Let You Go, and it's the Co-Flow dub. So there you go. Right, this is Timu, Is It All Over My Face?

After that very beautiful Secret Soul Society, I'll Come By. And this record is Arto, and the track's called Corrida. The B. Lanuit, whose stuff I'm increasingly loving recently, it's his Balearic dub remix. So there you go. So next record, this is BSQ. I was playing a record of his a lot earlier this year, Keep It Wide. Anyway, this is called On The Map, and it's the FSQ Funkadelic Touch Dub.

0: Billy Bass Nelson, Eugene Tambourine, and its track's called On the Map. Right, okay, so the gym section is coming up. We spoke earlier today, and you are going to hear a couple of new things from the album Curious Case of Existence, which is out next Friday. And also we talk about the upcoming gig at Patton's in Brighton, his first Brighton gig. So here you go. I hope you enjoy it. Thank you. Thank you. And welcome to the Vicious Charm Radio Show on 1BTN. And I've got a very special guest. Mr. Jim Barron is here joining us live. Joining us from Nottingham, anyway. Jim, hello.
1: Greetings. Hello, listeners.
0: Both of you.
1: Yeah.
0: So thank you for joining us. This is the last Vicious Charm show before we release your album, The Curious Case of Existence, album two, the difficult second album. But it's been particularly difficult. I mean, obviously there are other circumstances, but yeah, in terms of you just delivering great tracks.
1: Yeah, well, I think, you know, behind the scenes, there was probably a few weeks of of banging my head against the wall, figuratively, I couldn't quite quantify how I did the first one. It just sort of happened, so it wasn't, there was nothing I could really go back to as a starting point. It was just, it just sort of flowed. So it was just a case of experimenting until something hit. And it didn't take too long, but I'm sure there was a couple of weeks, two or three weeks of, is this
0: yeah.
1: Is this going to take hold? Sorry, that's Stanley, my dog, barking in the background there. Stanley?
2: That's okay.
1: Yeah, but eventually I got into the flow, but it was obviously a very different circumstances. The first one being in lockdown and this one being in life. It was a little bit more. I was sort of going back to it, you know, as opposed to sort of just when I did the first one, it was just a one fell swoop, and the second one was definitely a bit more bits and bobs, but it fell into place fairly quickly.
0: Well, Keeps Me Warm was the first track that I got that you sent me, and I think it felt like, oh, we're really onto something here. And it was just beautiful. I mean, I was just absolutely blown away with it straight away. And I think did you feel that, okay, I've finally got something?
1: Yeah, totally. It was a big relief, that. And also it was a good marker for the rest of the album in terms of it wasn't... it had a sound of its own. It was the same palette I was using, but it wasn't trying to sound like anything. And it gave me a good basis to sort of work forwards on, you know, with that in mind, that I wanted to keep more of a, you know, modern production and, you know, the same instrumentation, but just try and, you know, bring it up to date slightly. And I think that's when that tune arrived, when that song arrived, it was like, yeah, this is where I'm going with it. So yeah, it was a good mark of that.
0: Yeah, I remember because with all independent record labels, it's always a struggle, I just remember feeling so happy and delighted to get that record and to know that in a year's time I'd be able to put it out.
1: Yeah, and even if the rest of it was shit, then we had one decent one.
0: It's a
1: good sense of relief, though, that when you've got one that you like.
0: No, I didn't mean it like that.
1: I'm just talking from my end.
0: I'll be working in the co-op, but knowing at least I got to release Keeps Me Warm. It's such a beautiful record. You did, we talked about this earlier, and I remember you had got a piece of kit, and I don't think it was the looper.
1: Oh,
0: it was
1: no.
0: Like a reverb thing, wasn't it?
1: Oh yeah, it's the chroma console. That was, yeah, that's a box American company make, and it's just like a box of character, and it's, I mean, that's all over the record. It's on bass, it's on guitars, it's on piano, it's on everything, and it really, it's given it a really, you know, a characterful feel. It's quite hard to achieve that when you're not working with, you know, the absolute top end gear.
0: Right.
1: And also, you know, I've worked a lot with samples, and it gives you that feel to the parts you're putting in, which I really love. It makes it sound sort of old and dusty. And like it's been lifted from something old, which was really attractive to me. And it was, I mean, it still remains, you know, quite a well-used bit of kit, that.
0: Yeah.
1: I'm using it in the live show as well. There's nothing quite like it. So yeah, that was, yeah, all, you know, all the sort of weird flangey guitars you can hear, and sort of chorusy basses is all coming from that box.

0: talk about is Chalet Cafe, because Jason Williamson from Sleaford Mods appears on the track. And I love the way that you said it burst the Balearic bubble, the rather cosy Balearic bubble. Yeah, how did that happen?
1: Yeah, well, I mean, that I had the instrumental of that floating around for ages. And I tried writing on it, and it was one. It's just so big and cinematic that it felt like it needed like a mini Ripperton on it. For singing, you know, like a really big voice, and that's, yeah. I don't do that, obviously. So I started thinking about alternatives, because it's very soundtracky, and. Yeah. I'm familiar with the Mods work. I've seen them live a few times at festivals. I really like what Jason does. And I had an in, because a friend of mine had DJed at his wedding, and right. So I sent the track to him. And in a few days, Jason sent me an email saying, "Yeah, I'm really into this. Let's do it." Oh, so right. he came in the studio, and it was a joy to work with him. The guy's immensely talented. He had a framework for the lyrics, but he did a lot of writing in the studio. So to see that process working was quite something. And, you know, I had quite a few sort of hairs on the back of the neck feelings during that session while I was sat at the computer and he's recording the vocal in. I was thinking, God, this is just really, you know, I mean, for me, he's akin to sort of John Cooper Clarke in a way. I find him quite poetic. I mean, I know other people might disagree, but...
0: No, I agree.
1: And what he's done on that track is really, obviously, it's autobiographical, really heartfelt. And I like the way that he wears his heart on his sleeve in that sense.

0: it to Eddie. He sent it back to me and he muted me off. off the first line. Yeah. I was thinking, Christ, what's happening here? Thankfully, he gave me the second line. But it was Eddie's idea to do that call and response. And obviously, Edie being my daughter, you just don't know how it's working. Eddie absolutely thought her performance was... it was worth amplifying and worth pushing to the front, and he was totally right. And now I love the way that that song works. It turned out beautifully.
1: It really does, and I think it's.
0: But it was absolutely no stress for her. We did it like on a rainy Sunday afternoon, you know. In about half an hour, she did two takes, I don't know the lack of fear in the youth. She was just sort of just nailed it, it's a really beautiful vocal take. Getting her to do it again now, some years have passed, is more difficult now that she's in her teenage years and dad perhaps isn't so cool.
1: What?
0: As he used to be. Well, you know, she makes her own music now, and it's it's that I've got nothing to do with, and I think she. Yeah, of course, I'm sure she's proud of me, but I think, you know, stylistically, she's probably thinking, yeah, I don't think that's where I am anymore, Dad. But it was special that that's managed to make it on the record for me.
1: I'm really delighted. And if you check your contract, I believe I get first refusal on your children's work for the next 20 years.
0: Standard stuff then.

0: Okay, well, look, we could go on for hours, but I think we should just quickly move on to the gym live experience. So you'll be playing at Patterns in Brighton.
1: Yeah, looking forward to that. I mean, I've played at Patterns quite a few times in various guises, and I think it'll work really well. I mean, the show this time round isn't as sort of traditionally set up as it was last time, and using a bit more sort of tech and to go with the sound of the record, you know. So I think in a sort of a dark, getting in a dark clubby environment will really work for it, you know. I think. Yeah. I'm looking forward. I mean, that's going to be the last gig of the tour as well, so I'm sure it's going to be a belter. And I'm hoping as well we're going to have Frank, the sax player from My Dreams Are Strange, coming down to do a little bit on that gig as well. So,
0: excellent.
1: We've had 3 days rehearsal this week, and it's really come together brilliantly. It's a different lineup this time around. I'm basically joined by all my sort of Crazy P brothers and John Thompson on bass. So it's been really nice playing with those guys again. And yeah, it's really exciting. Just sort of at the end of yesterday, I just want to get going. Do you know what I mean? I'll be a bag of nerves. I know I will. But yeah, I'm really looking forward to it.

there you go. I hope you enjoyed that, my little chat with Jim, and hope you're excited about the album. This track playing now is called Wires, and this is the first time ever been played, ever, anywhere, outside the Vicious Charm headquarters. So there you go. Tickets and the album can all be found on our Bandcamp, or through our Instagram, or on the Jim website. It's JimUK15 on Instagram. So there you go. Let's have some disco now, shall we?

one of those might be close to being right. And this track, this is E.R. Thorpe, Dinner for One, the Andre and Shabby remix, which is upcoming on Vicious Charm. We've got a remix album, which is very exciting. Okay, this is Late Aster and Inquiry.

special. Right, we have been listening to Van Allen, So Good To Me, the So Crooked, So Stripped remix, and a criminally short bit of this track, Lexa Athens and Boot Slap, and the track's called Friday To Monday on Delusions Of Grandeur. Thanks very much for listening. Go buy tickets and albums, and I'll see you in a month's time. Okay, bye.

on the Lions by Ben Christensen. This is Intermission on 1BCN. I'm Matthew Bayham. Hope you enjoy the show. It's a pre-record, so no shout-outs on the chat this time.

tune before this one was Ultra Vido with Feel For It, and this one is Saftronic with Lost. It's an intermission show on 1BTN. I'm Matthew Balaam. Thanks for tuning in. Hope you enjoyed the show.

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The hell they don't. What they mean is they want more money, much more. If you're doing business with a religious son of a bitch, get it in writing.

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Getting too old to cut the mustard. Well, time hits the hardest blows, especially below the belt. How's a young body, Gramps?

0: Mic check, 1, 2. Good friend of mine, mic check.
1: I don't like him.
0: good evening, happy Friday. We are here. And this is Excellent Behaviour, of course, with me and him.
1: You didn't need telling that.
0: But it's a formality. Go on, tell us what you played first, because...
1: Yeah, let's stop farting around.
0: I opened the show with a new one from Leon Vinehall. It was a Scab featuring Tyson. I don't know much about that. It kind of just dropped on Bandcamp and caught my attention, but it's good.
1: And then I followed it while you were on the loo with William S. Burroughs' Words of Advice for Young People. I think we both dig that's kind of...
0: I haven't been to the loo. I've been sitting down there.
1: What's that smell then?
0: Deary me. Yeah, dengue. I think that's the right way to describe it, or to say it, should I say. Los Pulpitos Archipelago. And it's the dengue remix. They don't make it easy, do they?
1: No, I just had to really stretch the microphone, the laptop screen out so that you could read the title of the song. Anyway, hello, how are we doing?
0: Yeah, not bad.
1: It actually doesn't feel... This one's come around quite quick. I feel like this last one felt like it all just happened and now we're here again, which is quite nice.
0: The last time I saw you before today was on a video screen while you were overlooking New York on a rooftop.
1: Yes, I was having very important meetings. And they went well. Shouts to Alex McCracken and the crew for making me feel so welcome over there. It was so good. It sort of feels like a dream. The last time I saw you, I think you were either wearing a dressing gown or something that looked like a dressing gown.
0: Really?
1: Yeah. And knowing your eccentric way of dressing, I sort of didn't make too many... I tried not to make too many sort of finalized assumptions on what I saw. It looked good.
0: I have no idea when that was. What, when we spoke on the video call?
1: Yeah.
0: Definitely did not have a dressing gown on then.
1: Well then. I've got rooftop pool fever there. It's quite common. Yes, aside from all this nonsense, it's Excellent Behaviour on 1BTN. We're with you for the next 2 hours, bringing you more of this nonsense and also some music, which is quite good.
0: Hopefully.

Sometimes the mind needs

0: That really is so, so good. I'm sure you'd be aware of this now. Quiet Village and Vanessa Dow. That's a spoken word mix of Naked Hunger. What did we play before that, do you know?
1: Before that, that in comparison to this wonderful Naked Hunger record, the track before was about 3 seconds long, but it was Yuxek with Surreal. I think that's from an older album, maybe a couple of years ago, which kind of like re-entered my sphere just lately. But that Quiet Village thing was ridiculous. It basically just like stood laughing at how good this is for the last 14 minutes.
0: Another bit here, listen. Still going.
1: Sharing off now.
0: And there's a bit at the end as well, I think. No, there's not.
1: That was the bit at the end.
0: I think there is a bit at the end. It goes off and you think, what's going on here? Yeah, anyway, back to that. Quiet Village, Vanessa Dow, Naked Hunger, spoken word mix. Should be on everyone's must-have list.
1: That was it. That bit at the end was played at a high frequency that humans can't hear, but it was there, I assure you. It's occurred to me that we should mention that we have a party in Brighton, somewhat coming up at the end of November.
0: Yes, indeed, we do.
1: The 29th.
0: Is the 29th? Is that right? 29th of November at Alphabet.
1: At Alphabet Brighton. Apparently that space is absolutely brilliant.
0: And it's on the beach. And word's getting out. We're going to be selling tickets starting next week. So if you can highly recommend, that's going to be excellent behaviour. Me and Joey all night long. And great new venue on the beach in Brighton. What more could you ask for?
1: Exactly. It's going to be ridiculous. In the background, tell me this is on your radar.

0: felt that we need to discuss it because it's really good and really silly.
1: It's one of my favourite artists, actually, Architectural, who's kind of peddles his wares as a sound designer, but really is making very interesting house and techno. This track is called Teenagers from Outer Space, and it's from an album called Good Night, whatever that is.
0: Anything that sounds like it's got sarcasm weaved into it is like immediately like,
1: yeah, we need to know what that sounds like, yeah. Generally though, if something is humorous or sarcastic, it's normally pretty good as well.
0: Case in point. Before this, we played the incredibly TikTok viral sensation friendly track called Unknown by The Unknown. it's going straight for number one, that is.
1: It's just blatant commercialism, isn't it, that?
0: Yeah, it's music written by committee and not drugs at all. And then before that, which the track that you played that led me onto that was something by The Mole, which I thought was really cool. I've not heard that before.
1: Yeah, it's been around for a few years, that one. I thought I'd dig it out again because it got lost in the rush. UFOs Over Egypt featuring Cristobal, the wonderful The Mole.
0: Love it.
1: And there you have it. Yeah, this is Excellent Behaviour. As you can hear, the amateurism spilling over.
0: But it is a halfway point. Yeah, I've just noticed. It's about to be.
1: The halfway point.
0: There you go. There's a smattering of professionalism for you.
1: A smattering of opportunism, if you ask me.

0: I was so prepared for that. So prepared for that transition for it to just not happen. And that's okay though.
1: I thought you were deliberately being lo-fi.
0: Yeah, that's what I was actually. Sorry, I just remembered I was deliberately being lo-fi. That is quite on brand for me, to be fair.
1: If you have any idea why we're here, this is excellent behaviour. Like, he and I are excellent behaviour.
0: Apparently, yeah. Apparently so. That's me, Joey T. I don't think we've said either of our names at all today. Not that we need to, I don't think.
1: Well, I'm Joey T, and that's Kelvin Andrews.
0: Legally speaking, it's better if we don't actually mention our own names.
1: Not that we would say we're each other, because we sound quite different, don't we? Honest.
0: Yes.

0: better check back, because we didn't for a little while. We're too busy talking about tunes and but in private. You played that giraffe thing out of the box.
1: Yeah, yeah, Killer original NYC 1988. Still had one toe in the boogie proto house vibe and one toe in the forthcoming house thing. Great record. I remember when it first came out and it causing a bit of a splash, but then it disappeared and now it's making a resurgence, which is great, isn't it? You know,
0: it's amazing. I love it. It got a repress, didn't it? I don't know who on. I can find out for you, but I won't.
1: I find out for you, but he's not going to, because he can't be bothered.
0: Yeah, that would require even more effort.
1: If you see the effort that's going on here, his fingers moving the slider up and down. It's like, it's bewildering.
0: There's a single bead of sweat dripping down my nose at the concentration required. Anyway, I've wiped my brow. Before Out of the Box, Giraffe, it was a new thing on, I think, Dark Entries. I don't think it's new. I think it's a repress. Evelyn and Massau with Ich Weiß Nicht Mehr. That might be swearing. Apologies to our German listeners if it is. And then after the Giraffe, I've done that in a weird order. After the Giraffe record, it was the Incredible Heathen Band with Highway to Heathen. I think, although I may have ripped the wrong side of the record, in which case I've just lied to you.
1: I think the Incredible Heathen Band, we decided it has to have something to do with Dan Edgett.
0: It's got to. It's got to.
1: Or Dan Tyler, or as many pseudonyms that he has. It's a great... I mean, you can basically rely on it being good. You know, it's very rare you come across a Dan Tyler or an Idiot Boys thing that doesn't quite do it. It's, in fact, it's... I can't think of any, to be honest.
0: That's the in-house policy for Dan Tyler and any Idiot Boys adjacent music. And Nick the Record, actually, has to be said.
1: And my favourite thing of all is the Head Arse Fusion Band.
0: Yeah, that's the entire collection is in a crate behind us. Yeah, incredible. Incredible Heathen Band.
1: What would happen if you fused your head with your arse?
0: Well, this
1: jazz funk.
0: Yeah, no. Yeah. Yes, jazz funk.
1: In the background is the new Wreaking Havoc, isn't it?
0: Yeah, Shine a Light.
1: Sorry, guys, we've talked over all your record, but we will play other stuff of yours in the coming shows. Honest.
0: Yeah, we didn't talk over all of it. There's a nice breakdown here you can have.
1: All to yourself. Yeah.
0: It's excellent behaviour on 1BTN. We've got less than half an hour left, so we'll probably try not to talk as much as we just have.
1: Where did that go?

0: I got lost in it then.
1: Yeah, but CNTRL Experiment 1. It's just one of a four-track EP of these kind of things. I'll give you this.
0: Thank you very much. And before that, you heard Dream Baby Dream, a track simply entitled Discoteca.
1: Yeah, that was great. That's great. I'm finding it hard to find a theme for today's show. I feel like we've just kind of done that thing where we meander around and play all kinds of interesting things, which maybe the theme.
0: Maybe the theme is meandering.
1: There we go.
0: Meanderthal.
1: Yeah, that's it. Yes, pair of Meanderthals in the room once again.
0: Absolute Meanderthals, the pair of you.
1: With about 12 minutes left of radio time, which is devastating for you listeners, I'm sure.
0: There's people going, when are these guys going to get off?
1: Yeah,
0: my mate's on later.
1: They don't seem to have any direction whatsoever. Or they don't seem to know at all what they're doing.
0: Yeah, DJ Aimless and MC Random.
1: Yeah, is it too late to rename the show?
0: Probably this week. Might do it for next week. What do you think? We could,
1: I'll speak to the people in charge. Not that they ever text back. we're closing in on the end of the show, so we'll probably say goodbye. But we're gonna give you some goodness to see you off.
0: Probably say goodbye if we feel like it.
1: If.
0: That's what that sounded like.
1: Yeah, that's what I meant.
0: This is Land of Echo. In the home straight. Very much so. Excellent behaviour on 1BTN.

You're listening to 1BTN 1BTN 1BTN 1BTN 1BTN 1BTN 1BTN 1BTN 1BTN 1BTN 1BTN 1BTN 1BTN 1BTN 1BTN 1BTN 1BTN 1BTN 1BTN 1BTN 1BTN 1BTN 1BTN 1BTN 1BTN 1BTN 1BTN 1BTN 1BTN 1BTN 1BTN 1BTN 1BTN 1BTN 1BTN 1BTN 1BTN 1BTN 1BTN 1BTN 1BTN 1BTN 1BTN 1BTN 1BTN 1BTN 1BTN 1BTN 1BTN 1BTN 1BTN 1BTN 1BTN 1BTN 1BTN 1BTN 1BTN 1BTN 1BTN 1BTN 1BTN 1BTN 1BTN 1BTN 1BTN 1BTN 1BTN 1BTN 1BTN 1BTN 1BTN 1BTN 1BTN 1BTN 1B

Hello. Thanks to Aura Savari for the last 2 hours. Great selection as always. Yeah, you tuned in to the Evil Tom Show. Second Wednesday of the month. Always 8 to 10. Sometimes 8 to 12. But yeah, just 2 hours tonight. As I played 4 hours last month, a 4 hour breakbeat special. Tonight is the return of the 4-4. Just house and techno all the way. Well, maybe a couple of breaks tunes. Can't help myself. Yeah, this tune, Breakaway, a track by Head High, my dude, otherwise known as Shed. Absolutely love his productions. He sometimes plays a bit of breakbeat too. But yeah, this 2 hour session is just me warming up this weekend. If you're in Brighton, come along to the Concord 2. The Positive Sounds Reunion Party. The rave crew that I cut my teeth on back in the day. Maybe 30 year anniversary, possibly, maybe more. We're all quite old now. But yeah, come down if you're in the area. It will be amazing music. Otherwise, yeah, just sit tight and listen to the next 2 hours. As always, get your chats in on the chat room. Come say hi. Track IDs, all that. I'll do my best to answer you. Okay, yeah, sit tight. 2 hours of the Evil Tom Show, starting from now, 8 till 10, back in a bit. More BTM fam, keep it locked.

0: I don't know. I don't really live on compliments. Matter of fact, it has a way of distracting me. And a whole lot of other musicians and artists that are out there today, you know, they hear all these compliments, they say, wow, it must have been really great. So they get fat and satisfied and they get lost and they forget about the actual talent that they have and they start living into another world, you know.
1: Sounds of DJ Wild straight out of Paris. This one going out to V&B.
0: Money is-

This is an old one. It came out in, well, near the millennium, I guess. The track's called Custard Gannet. The artist called Clarky Cat. Tech House banger from back in the day. This one going out to Yana. You got the Mimi.

was new. That called Limelight by Ono Fudd. And then out to Mimi Cat. Love you, baby. Yeah, she's a Tom Show.

Yeah, so this one's tracked by Discop, a track called Crasher. We're just coming up to the hour. One more hour of the Evil Tom Show. Remember, you can get your shouts in on the shout box, on the chat room, on the 1BTN website. Yeah, you listen to the Evil Tom Show. 1BTN found. Keep it up.

it's an old one. This track's called Outer National Wah by an artist called Air Goose. Air Goose, a band unfamiliar to some, but in fact made up of our very own Glyn Biggerbush. On BTN's very own Glyn Biggerbush, who hosts a show on this very channel. This is one by him back in the day.

another old on this one. Some of you might remember it. This track's called The Book by Salt City Orchestra. This one going out to Phil Dandy. Big up, Phil.